0: what's known as emoting, going cold.
1: How about sparking?
0: Parlor's darkened?
1: Yeah.
0: And you're longing for a fond embrace?
1: Uh-huh.
2: What about petting and sofa setting?
3: Suppose she ups and slaps your face.
1: Yeah.
0: Just remember, blessed are the meek. Don't

Thank you. I should like to sing you a song that I wrote very long ago and far away. It's called Mad Dogs in English. In tropical climates, there are certain times of day when all the citizens retire to tear their clothes off and perspire. It's one of those rules that the greatest fools obey, because the sun is far too sultry and one must avoid its ultraviolet ray. Papa like a papa like a papa like a boo, that's natives. The natives grieve when the white men leave their huts, because they're obviously definitely nuts. Mad dogs and Englishmen go out in the midday sun. Japanese don't care to. Chinese wouldn't dare to. Hindus and Argentines sleep firmly from 12 to 1, but Englishmen detest a siesta. In the Philippines, they have lovely screens to protect you from the glare. In the Malay states, there are hats like plates, which the Britishers won't wear. At 12 noon, the natives swoon and no further work is done. But mad dogs and Englishmen go out in the midday sun. Oh, it's such a surprise for the Eastern eyes to see that though the English are effete, they're quite impervious to heat. When the white man rides, every native hides in glee, because the simple creatures hope he will impale his soul a topi on the tree. Heaven in the hearts, the same natives pay no attention. It seems to shame when the English claim the earth, that they give rise to such hilarity and mirth. Oh dear, mad dogs and Englishmen go out to the midday sun. The smallest Malay rabbit deplores this foolish habit. In Hong Kong, they strike a gong and fire off a noonday gun to reprimand each inmate who's in late. In a jungle town where the sun beats down to the rage of man and beast, the English garb of the English Saab Miller gets a bit more creased. In Bangkok at 12 o'clock, they foam at the mouth and run. But mad dogs and Englishmen go out to the midday sun. Mad dogs and Englishmen go out in the midday sun. The toughest Burmese bandit can never understand it. In Rangoon, the heat of noon is just what the natives shun. They put their scotch or rye down and lie down. In the mangrove swamps where the python romps, there is peace from 12 till 2. Even caribous lie around and snooze, for there's nothing else to do. In Bengal, to move at all is seldom, if

Hello, I'm Terry Hughes, bringing you the Village Music Hour. Frederick Joseph Ricketts, who wrote under the pseudonym Kenneth J. Alford, was an English military bandmaster who wrote some of the best military marches in the repertoire.

the sheet music sales for the Conal Bogey March quickly topped the 1 million mark and cemented the name of Kenneth J. Alford into military history. In that splendid performance, we heard the South Brisbane Federal Band. The popular German orchestra established by Fred Rabold brings us a melody about an alpine jumper.

Orchestra Fred Rabold. 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Now the rollicking Mexican song, Chilito Lindo.

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And now Rosario La Spina with an excerpt from The Land of Smiles.

Rosario Lespina sang You Are My Heart's Delight from the opera The Land of Smiles, music by Franz Lehár. The orchestra was the Philharmonic Orchestra of Monte Carlo, conducted by Richard Mills. And now Catherine Jenkins is going to gather lilacs.

0: the male trio Soli Mio sang Yellowbird, a 19th century Haitian song. They were accompanied by the City of Prague Orchestra, conducted by Paul Bateman. Who wants to be a millionaire? Interestingly, the desire is apparently not universal.
1: Who wants to be a millionaire?
2: I don't.
1: Have flashy flunkies everywhere?
2: I don't.
1: Who wants the bother of a country estate?
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1: 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Do I want?
2: No, sir.
0: Who wants

From Cole Porter's High Society, Frank Sinatra and Celeste Holm sang Who Wants to Be a Millionaire? The MGM Studio Orchestra was conducted by Johnny Green. The Austrian operetta composer Carl Zeller is still well remembered for The Mine Foreman and The Bird Seller. Here's an excerpt from The Mine Foreman.

From Carl Zeller's The Mine Foreman, we heard Leslie Garrett singing Don't Be Cross. She was performing with the BBC Concert Orchestra, conducted by Peter Robinson. Aram Khachaturian was one of the leading 20th century Soviet composers. Passing away in 1978, he left us a wealth of brilliant music.

The Waltz from the Masquerade Concert Suite by Kachaturian was performed by the New York Philharmonic, conducted by Andre Kostolanitz. And now Brisbane's Lippmann Harp... I'll say that again. Brisbane's Lippmann Harp Duo joins us next.

The beautiful music of the harp from the Lippmann Harp Duo. The Swan from the Carnival of the Animals by Camille Saint-Saëns. The music of Scott Joplin makes frequent appearances on the Village Music Hour, and today's no exception.

That medley of music by Scott Joplin was performed by Canadian Brass. Let's visit Vienna with the British composer Haydn Wood.

That was Vienna from the Fresco Suite of Haydn Wood. The new concert orchestra was conducted by Serge Krysz. And now you raise me up.

I'm not sure whether Rodgers and Hammerstein would have approved of that, but that was Ella Fitzgerald singing, "I'm Gonna Wash That Man Right Out of My Hair." And now Kurt Vile.

Isabel Buchanan and John Pringle perform Papagena from Mozart's The Magic Flute, accompanied by the Queensland Symphony Orchestra, conducted by Richard Bonning. Now we're going to conclude with a march by Karol Komsak II.

The Razumovsky Symphony Orchestra, made up of the best players from the Slovakian Symphony Orchestras, concluded our program with the Thun Hohenstein March by Karel Komzák II. You've been listening to the Village Music Hour. This is Terry Hughes inviting you to join us again, Monday to Friday, for further light classics, music from the shows and melodies in the Village Music Hour.

Hello, Ross Sadler. Welcome to this edition of the Bandstand Collection. Just sometimes in these programs, I think it's fun to place some emphasis on one of the instruments of the brass band. And that's exactly what I'm doing today, with a program that I've entitled Tuba Territory. Let's start with the South Brisbane Federal Band and Colonel Bogey.

The tuba is the largest and lowest pitched of all the brass instruments. I have here a recording from a very talented group of tuba players, known as the Tennessee Tech Tuba Ensemble. I think this will help you get the feel for the different voices of the tuba family.

This is the Bandstand Collection, and today we're saluting the Tuba family with a program entitled Tuba Territory. Let's just stay with the Tennessee Tech Tuba Ensemble for one more arrangement, the Troika from the music that Prokofiev wrote for the film Lieutenant Kim.

The tuba, like the bassoon, has acquired something of a name as a clown instrument. But there have been a number of concerti written for tuba. The Danish composer Julius Jacobsen managed to combine both the roles in his tuba concerto, Tuba Buffo, which is scored for tuba and military band. Here to perform it, Daniel Schädli with the Symphonic Wind Orchestra of the Swiss Army.

Now let's have the Kromos Tuba Quartet give us two excerpts from Bach's Anna Magdalena Notebook. These are a minuet and a musette, BWV 114 and 126.

Well, there's no way that we could finish this program without listening to the very talented members of the US Army Band as they play The Flight of the Bumblebee.

those members of the US Army Band giving of their all in an arrangement of The Flight of the Bumblebee from The Legend of Tsar Sultan by Rimsky-Korsakov ends this edition of the Bandstand Collection.

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0: All right. 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
1: Grandmother Zeitl? 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
0: Mazel tov, mazel tov.
1: Of pious family.
0: Mazel tov, mazel tov.
1: They named him after my dear Uncle Mordechai, the tailor Motel Kamzoil.
2: A tailor? She must have heard wrong. She meant the butcher.

The South Brisbane Federal Band playing Death or Glory by R.B. Hall and The Flora Dance by Kate Moss. A little further away from home this time, as we hear the Royal Army Ordnance Corps Staff Band with Royal Ceremony.

Royal Ceremony by Swift. And that was played by the Royal Army Ordnance Corps Staff Band. Oh, a touch of opera in Band Parade. The opera is called The Decembrists, composed by Chaporin. And from that we hear the Soldiers' Chorus, sung by soldiers leaving across the Danube for war with Turkey and celebrating their own courage. We have the Red Army Choir and Band.

A Soldier's Chorus from the opera The Decembrists by Chapourin. And we heard the Red Army Choir and Band conducted by Viktor Fedorov. Now some Neapolitan scenes. Music of Massenet, arranged by Newsom and played by the Williams Ferry Engineering Brass Band.

the Williams Ferry Engineering Brass Band, and they played a suite called Neapolitan Scenes, attributed to Massenet, but arranged for the band by Newsom. Here's another novelty piece. It's from a CD called The Brass Band Music of George Dreyfus, played by the Q Band, and this is called Hallelujah for Handel.

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And now, the Band of Her Majesty's Royal Marines.

A Life on the Ocean Wave, and Anchors Away, played by the band of Her Majesty's Royal Marines, conducted by Captain Peter Sumner.

0: Isn't that lovely?
1: I've heard Tommy play that number 1,000 times, and I never get tired of it.
0: Why? Do you come here that often?
1: No. I've got 3 radios at my ranch. One in the bedroom, one in the living room, and one in the barn.
0: You're not serious, are you?
1: About the radios?
0: No, about being a rancher.
1: Oh, is there anything wrong in that?
0: No, I think it's marvelous, only... Well, don't tell me you were raised on a ranch.
1: Oh, no. As a matter of fact, I came here to see Boulder Dam. But I've been here 2 years now, and I haven't got around to it yet.
0: I can't imagine anyone staying 2 years in the same place.
1: Well, that's because you've never lived in Nevada.
0: Nevada, with its miles and miles of colorful sand and purple sage, vivid sunsets and brilliant moonlit nights.
1: No income tax, no inheritance tax, no sales tax. In other words, no taxes.
0: You sound like a Chamber of Commerce pamphlet.
1: Yeah, that's where I read it. But kidding aside, you know what they call this place?
0: No, what?
1: The friendliest little city in the world. And it really is. Why, even I know everyone in town by his first name. That is, almost everyone.
0: My name's Norma. Norma Jennings.
1: Mine's Bill Stevens. William for short. Hiya, Norm.
0: Howdy, Will.

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0: 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Everybody sing Once in Love with Amy.
1: Once.

The fame of Antonio Vivaldi in the early 18th century as the most original and influential Italian composer of his generation spread far beyond his hometown of Venice. But after he died in 1741, his music was largely forgotten, and it wasn't until the 20th century that he was rediscovered.

The first movement from Spring, from the Four Seasons by Vivaldi, which we heard Yehudi Menuhin and the Kammerorchester Lisi Gestalt, conducted by Alberto Lisi. 100 years after Vivaldi, Austrian composer Joseph Haydn wrote his own seasonal cycle, known simply as The Seasons, a secular oratorio with solo vocalists, chorus, and full orchestra. One particularly well-loved melody from this work also has the joy of spring as its theme. It's called Komm, Holde Lenz, Come, Sweet Springtime.

Come Hold a Lent from The Seasons by Haydn. The Gessinger Kantorei and Bach Collegium of Stuttgart were conducted by Helmut Rilling. Springtime has always been a popular subject, and Johann Strauss the Younger was another of the many composers to be inspired by it. In 1883, he composed a waltz called Frühlingsstimmen, Voices of Spring. The unusual thing about this waltz is that Strauss wrote it specifically to go with a text by his long-standing librettist Richard Genet. It was commissioned for a performance by the coloratura soprano Bianca Bianchi, a big name at the time. Her real name was actually Berta Schwarz, but Bianca Bianchi obviously had more of a ring to it. But for this performance, we turn to young Max Emanuel Cencic of the Vienna Boys Choir.

Voices of Spring by Johann Strauss the Younger. The young man was Max Emanuel Cencic from the Vienna Boys Choir, and the pianist was Roman Ortner. Edmund Eisler, who, like Richard Strauss, died in 1949, remained true to the old Vienna style of music, which was quite an achievement when you think that his life extended until after the end of the Second World War. Eisler composed over 50 operettas. Most of them came and went without causing much of a stir, but individual melodies have become classics, like Küssen ist keine Sünde, Kissing is Not a Sin, from the operetta Brüder Straubinger.

Kissing is not a sin. And that came from the operetta Brüder Straubinger by Edmund Eisler. The tenor was René Kollo with the Philharmonia Hungarica conducted by Hans Wallert. Well, there can't be many opera melodies that have been arranged and interpreted as often as Handel's Largo, which was arranged from the aria Ombra Mai Fu, in which King Xerxes gives thanks to his favourite tree for its shade.

Handel's famous Largo, an arrangement of the aria Ombra Mai Fu from Xerxes, and that was arranged for the Budapest Strings. Now, a change of pace, a fast polka by Joseph Strauss. Joseph, the middle brother, was adored by all the young ladies of Vienna, but unlike Handel's hero, he did not sing to trees or dream of secret affairs. For him, there was only one, Karolina Pruckmeier, his much-loved Lienchen, with whom he had a very faithful, conventional, and romantic marriage. It was to Karolina that he dedicated a whole series of his best dance melodies. The polka we're about to hear is called Gedenke Mein, Think of Me, and was Joseph's musical suggestion to Karolina when he had to go away on tour.

And then we heard a polka by Josef Strauss. It was called Gedenke Mein, Think of Me, his Opus 38. And it was played by the Old Vienna Strauss Ensemble, conducted by Arthur Kulling.

When working as a young Kapellmeister, Franz von Suppe was obliged to provide music for every kind of theatre production, and along the way acquired a name for himself as a master of the overture. In the 1870s, he staged his first full-length operetta, Fatinitsa, and thereby proved that, in addition to masterful overtures, he was also good at the middle and end parts. Fatinitsa was followed by the even more successful Boccaccio, inspired by the great Italian Renaissance poet, but the music was very 19th century Viennese.

The overture to the operetta Boccaccio by Suppe was played by the Bavarian Symphony Orchestra, conducted by Willy Boskovsky. The next piece is also from a biographical operetta. It's called Das Dreimädelhaus and depicts an alleged episode from the life of Franz Schubert. The operetta was given its first performance at Vienna's Raimund Theatre, almost a century after Schubert's death, and was instantly successful. Originally, Heinrich Berthe wanted to write the score, but the theatre director wasn't satisfied with it. Time began to run out, so he simply strung together a whole bunch of Schubert's own romantic melodies.

Lied aus Wien, Song from Vienna, one of the most typically Viennese songs from the operetta Das Dreimädelhaus. Singer Bernd Weichel, himself Viennese to his fingertips, was accompanied by the Austrian Radio Symphony Orchestra, conducted by Kurt Eichhorn. In case you're curious to know which one of Schubert's original compositions lies behind that song, it's

And that was Alfred Brendel playing German Dances by Schubert, numbers 2 to 7. In the first half of the 19th century, there was great enthusiasm for creating new productions by dramatizing the life of a composer and arranging or rearranging their works for the score. Mendelssohn, Tchaikovsky, Joseph Strauss, Waldteufel, were only a few of the composers whose music was reworked for operettas around that time. Poets and authors also found their creations used as the basis for a production, or they themselves were depicted in a loosely biographical storyline. Edvard Künicke, who by the way directed the Berlin premiere of Das Dreimädelhaus, wrote an opera

Beretta in 1933, based on the life of the author E.T.A. Hoffmann. Hoffmann was the original multi-talent. In addition to being an author, he made a name for himself as a composer, artist, theatre director, conductor, music critic, and set designer. And that was in addition to his professional qualification in law. Hoffmann and his friends from the world of music and the arts met regularly in the legendary wine bar at Luther and Wegner in Berlin, where they would drink large quantities and discuss the issues of the day. The high spirits of Hoffmann and his drinking companions are recreated in Kühnecke's operetta Die lockende Flamme, The Tempting Flame. And from that work, we have Gerhard Peters to sing Where Can One Get the Best Light and Sweet Wine?

That was a drinking song from the operetta Die Lockende Flamme by Edvard Künicke. Where can one get the best light and sweet wine, sang Gerhard Peters. And he was accompanied by the Cologne Radio Chorus and Orchestra, conducted by Peter Falk. Hoffmann and his merry drinking companions from Luther's Wine Bar also appear in Jacques Offenbach's opera, Tales of Hoffmann, which includes the famous Venetian Barcarolle.

That was the Ensemble Di Berlina, all members of the Berlin Philharmonic Orchestra. They played the Bowker role from the opera Tales of Hoffmann by Offenbach, arranged in the style of salon music. Now, a little Beethoven, arranged by Fritz Kreisler, in fact, a rondino by Kreisler on a theme of Beethoven with Isaac Stern.

There we heard a rondino by Fritz Kreisler on a theme of Beethoven. Soloist was Isaac Stern with the Franz Liszt Chamber Orchestra in Budapest, conducted by Janos Roller.

Good evening and welcome to an evening of cool night jazz. I'm Gift Hutt and I've made a selection of relaxing jazz tracks. Let's start with a tribute to the late Sonny Rollins, who achieved great age, got to 95, still playing and always will be.

Sonny Rollins and Jim Hall on guitar with the Arthur Herzog Billie Holiday composition, God Bless the Child. A change of pace from Diana Krall.

A lovely rendition of the Duke Ellington classic, My Funny Valentine, from the guitar of Jim Hall with Gary Burton on Vibes. Now for some marvellous music from Cuba.

Two tracks from the very successful Rai Kuda produced Buena Vista Social Club album. They were Pueblo Nuevo and a track of the band name Buena Vista Social Club, featuring the remarkable piano work of Ruben González.

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A lot of shoes, a lot of rice. The groom is nervous, he answers twice.

The unmistakable Frank Sinatra with the Cole Porter tune Anything Goes, followed by Makin' Whoopee.

The melodious saxophone of Jan Gabarek with Keith Jarrett on piano, with one of Keith Jarrett's own compositions, My Song. Now the voice of a 20-year-old Harry Connick Jr.

Remarkably, that disc was made in 1988 by a 20-year-old Harry Connick Jr. Harry started with Do Nothing Till You Hear From Me, a Duke Ellington standard, and was accompanied by Carmen McRae with Please Don't Talk About Me When I'm Gone. Here's another track from the delightful Carmen McRae, this time live at Birdland West in Long Beach, California.

Carmen McRae with These Foolish Things, live at Birdland West. That was Red Holloway on sax. Now, familiar to all long-term Australian jazz lovers, this next track was the theme music of Jim McLeod's jazz track, commenced way back in 1976.

the very familiar Windows of Arques. Bryce Reda on piano and Bruce Cale on bass. Here's one from Errol Buddle with his quartet, All of Me.

Quincy Jones, described on an album cover in 1989 as having a ridiculously vast musical output, has gone on to magnify that. Here are two tracks from the album Walking in Space.

two Quincy Jones compositions, Love and Peace, and I Never Told You. We heard some great artists there, Ray Brown on bass, Freddie Hubbard on trumpet, Eric Gale on guitar, Bob James on electric piano, Hubert Laws on flute, and the remarkable Toots Tielemans on harmonica.

Ray Charles in duet with Gladys Knight with Heaven Help Us All. Now Stan Getz and Dizzy Gillespie, two of the masters of their instruments, with two tracks, Dark Eyes and It's the Talk of the Town.

Ella Fitzgerald from the Essential Ella album, with Rodgers and Hart's Manhattan, followed by Cole Porter's Night and Day. And to take us out, a bonus track I found on the end of Tony Bennett's Duets album, featuring our very own Delta Goodrum.

I seem to scintillate, it's because I've got a

Hello, Ross Sadler. Thanks for having joined us for this edition of Vienna and Beyond. We've all heard of the mythical bird the phoenix, which rose from the ashes. Well, there are plenty of musical phoenixes as well, and I'd like to look at some of these today in a program entitled Famous Phoenixes. By 1852, Johann Strauss II, who was just 26 at the time, by the way, was burned out himself by his busy concert schedule. So he withdrew from public life at the beginning of December that year and didn't return until January the 16th, 1853. Standard enough Christmas holidays for most of us, but an enormous gap in the life of this hyperactive composer and conductor. The next day, Strauss appeared at the Sophienbad Saal, where he premiered the waltz Phoenix Schwingen, or Wings of the Phoenix. Obviously, after his six-week R&R, Strauss saw himself as a sort of phoenix. Whatever, here are the Vienna Philharmonic Orchestra under Lorin Maazel with that waltz.

Translate Phoenix into Italian, and what do you get? La Fenice, which, as I think many people would know, is the name of the major opera house in Venice. And I think everyone would also know the name is rather appropriate because there was a disastrous fire which destroyed the building in 1996. What you may not know is that the theatre's name reflects its role in permitting an opera company to rise from the ashes, despite losing the use of three theatres to fire over the years. The first fire was in 1774, after which the city's leading house was destroyed and rebuilt but not reopened until 1792. The second fire came in 1836, but rebuilding was completed within a year. However, the third fire in 1996 was the result of arson. Happily, the theatre has again risen from the ashes, and in the repertoire for July 2021 was Vivaldi's opera Farnace. Here's the gentleman in question, portrayed by Furio Zanassi, with the aria Ricordati che sei, or Remember Who You Are.

You're listening to Vienna and Beyond, and our program today is entitled Famous Phoenixes. Well, what do you do when a little-known cello concerto by a famous composer is virtually rediscovered, only for the score to be lost in a fire? Well, you call for Sir Charles Mackerras. This is exactly what happened to Sir Arthur Sullivan's cello concerto, written in 1866. The final performance of the original score was given by William Pleath and the Goldsborough Orchestra, conducted by Sir Charles Mackerras, in a concert for the BBC Third Programme, broadcast live on the 7th of July 1953. Then came the disastrous fire in May 1964 at the publisher's Chapel and Company. A copy of the solo part, with indications of some orchestral cues, survived, working from this, his own memory, and from a second cued soloist's copy. Mackerras made a reconstruction of the concerto in the 1980s. So here is Sir Charles Mackerras to conduct the second movement of that concerto, with Julian Lloyd Webber as soloist with the London Symphony Orchestra.

Well, back to opera houses that have been destroyed by fire. And another obvious candidate has to be the city of Dresden and its opera house, the Semperoper. But here too, there's more of a Phoenix history than you might think. The original building opened its doors in 1841, constructed to a design by Gottfried Semper. Following a devastating fire in 1869, the citizens of Dresden immediately set about rebuilding their beloved opera house. This was completed in 1878, also to a design by Semper. In 1945, during the final months of World War II, the Semper Opera was again razed to the ground. After a second reconstruction was successfully completed in 1985, the reopening of one of Europe's most beautiful opera houses was celebrated with a performance of Karl Maria von Weber's opera, Der Freischütz, the last work to be performed prior to the bombing raid that destroyed the old building. So let's end by going to a performance of Der Freischütz from Dresden, with Gundel Janowitz in Agatha's big aria and Orb die Wolke from Act 3.

Gundeli Janowitz brought to an end this edition of Vienna and Beyond with Und ob die Wolke from Act 3 of Der Freischütz by Karl Maria von Weber.

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1: BBC News with Sue Montgomery. Elon Musk has become the world's first trillionaire after his company SpaceX debuted on the Nasdaq stock market in New York. Shares closed almost 20% above their initial offer price, valuing the rocket, satellite and AI firm at more than $2 trillion. Here's Simon Jack.
2: This is perhaps the most hotly anticipated sale of shares in a company in stock market history. Wildly ambitious for a company that lost $5 billion last year, the launch of SpaceX on the stock market is not without risk. SpaceX is really a massive bet on AI, building data centers on Earth and in space and making a profit on them. But even if you believe that the AI market will be that big, Musk's AI business is not considered the market leader, which is why some have their doubts. The markets have given SpaceX a rapturous initial reception, but there's a long way to go to justify its stratospheric value.
1: There are growing signs that a deal to end the war between the United States and Iran is getting close. The Iranian Foreign Minister, Abbas Araghchi, said the agreement would be signed remotely by both sides when the final stages of negotiations were completed. A senior official in Washington said the confidence level of a deal being signed in the next few days was around 85%. From Washington, Gary O'Donoghue.
3: According to the senior administration official, the deal would mean the immediate opening of the Strait of Hormuz and the lifting of the US blockade on Iranian shipping. It would then lead to a 60-day negotiation in which the technical details would be settled for the destruction of Iran's enriched uranium and its removal from the country. The official said it would also lead to Iran no longer funding what the official termed violence, meaning its proxies in Lebanon and elsewhere. The official insisted that other regional players were also signed up, including Israel.
1: King Charles has led tributes to David Hockney, one of the world's most influential artists, who's died aged 88. The king praised the Englishman's irrepressible charm, talent and constant innovation. Here's our culture editor, Katie Russell.
4: There aren't many artists around the world, living or dead, with his kind of name recognition. And his art, I would say, will be loved long after we are all gone, of course. Think of the breadth of his work, his experimentation with light and colour and water in LA, the wonderful paintings of nature in Yorkshire and in Normandy, the portraits that he was continuing to do until the very end. There was just such joy in his art, and that, in the end, is what he brought us to.
1: Four Palestine action activists have been jailed for destroying equipment at an Israeli weapons firm in Britain. The maximum sentence of 7 years and 8 months was given to a man who broke a police officer's spine with a sledgehammer. BBC News. The United States has released its third batch of files relating to UFOs as part of wider plans to promote government transparency. More than 70 items, ranging from NASA audio recordings to videos showing orb-like objects, were released by the Pentagon. The former Spanish Prime Minister, José Luis Rodríguez Zapatero, is facing a new investigation in connection with luxury watches and jewellery found in a safe in his office. He's been summoned to appear in court later this month. Here's our global affairs reporter, Joanna Keane.
5: Mr. Zapatero may not have been Prime Minister for 15 years, but he remains influential in the ruling Socialist Party, making this the latest scandal to hit the government. He's already being investigated for allegedly using his political influence to help a small airline, Plus Ultra, secure a government bailout during the COVID pandemic and receive a commission in return. He's consistently denied any wrongdoing. Mr. Zapatero is now suspected of being unable to show proof that he paid customs duties on necklaces, bracelets and rings worth more than $1 million.
1: At the Men's Football World Cup, co-host Canada came from behind to draw their first match against Bosnia-Herzegovina, 1-1 in Toronto. Bosnia-Herzegovina drew first blood with Jovo Lukic scoring in the 21st minute. The Canadians came back strongly in the second half to equalise with a goal from Kyle Larin. Later, the other hosts of this year's tournament, the United States, will kick off their World Cup campaign against Paraguay in Los Angeles. Pope Leo has left the Canary Islands on board a plane provided by King Felipe of Spain after his own aircraft experienced a technical issue. The pilot said an engine had probably failed to start because of the wind. The flight concludes his week-long visit around Spain. BBC News.
0: 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The 4MBS Epicurious Lunch Wednesday the 15th of July from 12 noon at Pawpaw Restaurant in East Brisbane. Weather for southeast Queensland today, partly cloudy, high chance of showers near the coast, medium chance elsewhere, winds shook out to 15 to 25 kilometres an hour in the middle of the day and then become light again in the late afternoon. 24 is the maximum temperature expected for both Brisbane and Ipswich, 23 for the Gold Coast and the Sunshine Coast.

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Here's another composition from that rather prolific composer, Trad, arranged by James Turner. On this occasion, it was called Bolero, 1830. Richard Bonning was conducting the London Symphony Orchestra. Here's a spot of Haydn.

0: The final movement, the presto movement from the violin concerto in C, Verboken 8A, number 1 by Joseph Haydn. The violinist was Ronald Thomas performing with the Soloists of Australia.
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Little music by Franz Schubert. The final movement of the piano quintet in A, the Trout. The double bass player was James van der Mark. Pianist was Alfred Brendel. And we also heard three members of the Cleveland Quartet. One wonders what the fourth one was doing. It's fast approaching 19 minutes past 7. 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

Korean soprano Simmy Jo with that little offering from Johann Strauss, number 2 from De Fledermaus, the so-called laughing song. Simmy Jo was performing with the Orchestra of St. Luke's, and once again our conductor this time was Richard Bunning.

The back end of the Serenade in E-flat by Nanno Vulfarelli. Performance was by I Solisti Italiani. A spot of Vivaldi now will bring us up to Music Diary Time.

Well, it did say spot, and it was a tiny spot indeed. The presto, the final movement from the concerto, or the symphonia in D, RV 122 by Vivaldi. A performance with City of London Symphonia under the direction of Nicholas Kramer. It's 7:30, this is Daybreak Classics, MBS Light and 4MBS Classic FM. Let's have a look at this music diary. Folk Journeys, presented by the Riverbend Ensemble, will include Woodworks, as arranged by the Danish String Quartet, the premiere of String Quartet No. 2 by Rayner, and Molly on the Shore by Granger at St. Margaret's Church in Sandgate tomorrow afternoon at 2 o'clock. For details on that one, call 0417 711 961. 0417 711 961. The final event in this year's 4MBS Festival of Classics, a Baroque Coda, presented by the Ariosto Chamber Ensemble with guest countertenor Tobias Mertz, will include excerpts from The Fairy Queen by Purcell, Lascia Tiropianca from Rinaldi by Handel, and works by Lully, Vivaldi and Remo at St. Paul's Church East Brisbane tomorrow afternoon at 3 o'clock. 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That's 4mbs.com.au or call 38471717 after 9 this morning for this event only. That's 38471717. In Sunset Salon, number 1, pianist Aisha Goff will perform the Bacchianus Brasileira, number 4 by Villa-Lobos, the Silippo Variations by Ottley, and the Piano Sonata No. 6 in A by Prokofiev at the Penthouse in Maroochydore tomorrow afternoon at 5 o'clock. For details, 0413 943 752. 0413 943 752. In a licentiate exam preparation recital, flautist Maria Brereton with Ting Chai Su Piano will perform the Flute Sonata in B minor by Handel, the Carmen Fantasy by Bourne, and works by Karg Eilert and Carmichael at John Paul College, Daisy Hill, on Thursday afternoon at 3:30. Admission for that one is absolutely free. For further information, 0448 154 151. 0448 154-151. Winter Solstice with Louise King Cello and Eugenie Templon Piano will include works by Bartsch, Greenaway, Sarti, Fauré, Tchaikovsky and others at St. Luke's Church, Toowoomba on Thursday evening at 6 o'clock with pre-concert activities from 5:30. The event will be repeated at the same times at the Udlow Hall in the Sunshine Coast hinterland on Friday. For details, call 0415 128 799. That's 0415 128 799. Further details of events mentioned in the music diary, as well as events further ahead, can be found on our website, 4mbs.com.au, where you can book online for selected performances, including Baroque to Bacharach, an organ recital with Stephen Nisbet on Saturday the 20th of this month, and Concerto 2 with pianist Mark Cooper performing works by Bach and Schubert on Sunday the 21st. It's coming up to 26 minutes. It's coming up to 26 minutes to 8 o'clock. BBC News at 8. Josef Strauss right now.

0: definitely offer the birdies there with a waltz by, who was it? Joseph Strauss, the Village Swallows of Austria. And Mazendorfer was conducting the Slovak State Philharmonic Orchestra.
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music by Schubert in Daybreak Classics. This time it was Das Wandern from the Fair Maid of the Mill. Ian Bostridge was the tenor and the pianist was Graham Johnson. Our next pianist is Andre Previn, and he's brought the entire Pittsburgh Symphony Orchestra along with him.

Definitely going out with a flourish there, the final movement of the Piano Concerto in F by George Gershwin. Pittsburgh Symphony Orchestra was conducted from the keyboard by Andre Previn.

very popular Norwegian dancers by Grieg, with Eugene Normandy conducting the Philadelphia Orchestra. It's well and truly gone 8 o'clock. It's news time. 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
1: BBC News with Chris Berrow. Elon Musk has become the world's first trillionaire after his company SpaceX debuted on the Nasdaq stock market in New York. Shares closed almost 20% above their initial offer price, valuing the rocket, satellite and AI firm at more than $2 trillion. It makes it one of America's biggest companies by market value. Elon Musk explained his ambitions.
2: While the other aerospace companies, they build good rockets and everything, they were simply not pursuing the technology that's necessary to make life multiplanetary. To make Star Trek, to make the exciting science fiction futures that we've read about real.
1: There are growing signs that a deal to end the war between the United States and Iran is getting close. The Iranian Foreign Minister Abbas Araghchi said the agreement would be signed remotely by both sides when the final stages of negotiations were completed. A senior official in Washington said the confidence level of a deal being signed in the next few days was around 85%. Our State Department correspondent Tom Bateman has this assessment.
3: This is clearly going to lead to a further period of negotiations over the hardest parts, the most contentious elements between the US and Iran, the things that have always been the most difficult to solve. What the administration is saying is that there will be a commitment within this short document, this memorandum of understanding, to get to an endpoint of those things, and that the negotiations will just be about how that takes place. But I think it's going to be a lot more complicated than that. And essentially what the Iranians want here is sanctions relief.
1: King Charles has led tributes to David Hockney, one of the world's most influential artists, who's died at the age of 88. The King praised the Englishman's irrepressible charm, talent, and constant innovation. The National Portrait Gallery said David Hockney attained critical acclaim, but was beloved by audiences across many generations and continents. His art spanned painting, drawing, photography, printmaking, and stage design. Four Palestine Action activists have been jailed for destroying equipment at an Israeli weapons firm in Britain. The maximum sentence of 7 years and 8 months was given to a man who broke a police officer's spine with a sledgehammer. The group caused more than $1 million worth of damage. Dominic Casciani was outside the court.
4: It's the first time we've had a judge basically declaring that criminal damage in this context was carried out with a terrorist connection. And that means each of these defendants got longer sentences than they would have done, which has actually come as quite a shock to the hundreds of supporters who are behind us here outside the court, who've been banging drums all day in support of these activists who they believe were there for a conscientious motive.
1: The World News from the BBC. The former Spanish Prime Minister José Luis Rodríguez Zapatero is facing a new investigation in connection with luxury watches and jewellery found in a safe in his office. He's already being investigated for allegedly using his political influence to help a small airline, Plus Ultra, secure a bailout during the COVID pandemic. He's consistently denied wrongdoing. Riot police in the Democratic Republic of Congo have broken up a protest against proposed constitutional changes outside Parliament in Kinshasa. Opponents of the reforms say they're a pretext to allow President Felix Tshisekedi to remain in power once his second term expires in 2 years. Police had banned Friday's demonstration from taking place at Parliament and suggested an alternative location. The United States has released its third batch of files relating to UFOs as part of wider plans to promote government transparency. More than 70 items, ranging from NASA audio recordings to videos showing orb-like objects, were released by the Pentagon. At the Men's Football World Cup, co-hosts Canada came from behind to draw their first match against Bosnia-Herzegovina 1-1 in Toronto. Bosnia-Herzegovina drew first blood, but the Canadians came back strongly in the second half to equalise. From outside the stadium, here's our reporter, Jessica Murphy.
5: I gotta say, it's today that you really felt the buzz in the city. It was just this morning you saw a sea of Canadian fans, just a sea of red walking down this street with chants of O Canada heading into the stadium grounds. And when Canada scored that tying goal, you could hear the cheer. There was no doubt what happened. I knew exactly that Canada had scored. Now, the fans we spoke to said they really felt that this was a historic moment for the Canadian team, for the country, for, you know, the two hosting cities. cities, Toronto and Vancouver.
1: Later, one of the other hosts of this year's tournament, the United States, will kick off their campaign against Paraguay in Los Angeles. BBC News.
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0: 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I'm Bruce Tyrrell, and you're listening to MBS Lite on the digital radio band, also streaming at mbslite.com.au and on the Community Radio Plus app on your mobile devices. 9 a.m. Saturday here in Brisbane, Australia, and you're listening to the Swingin' Big Band Jazz Show. 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
1: Everybody loves my baby, but my baby don't love nobody but me. Nobody but me. Everybody wants my baby, but my baby don't want nobody but me. Can't you see? She got a song like Venus. I'm not talking Greek. She's my Sheba. I'm her chick. Everybody loves my baby, but my baby don't love nobody but me. Nobody but me.

Very rousing there. That was the standard Stomping at the Savoy. It's normally associated with Benny Goodman, but there it was being arranged and played by Duke Ellington and his orchestra in 1955. Before that, we heard Lionel Hampton vibing and singing Everybody Loves My Baby. The Duke and Louis Armstrong got together in 1961 and recorded Duke's Don't Get Around Much Anymore.

There's another collaboration of Louis Armstrong, this time with Bing Crosby. And they were doing a tune written by Horace Silver, and it was called The Preacher. Before that, we heard Louis Armstrong with Duke Ellington, Don't Get Around Much Anymore. Speaking of Horace Silver, here's his band with one of his great standards, Senor Blues, and Bill Henderson is singing.

to the Nika's dream or Nisha's dream. I don't know. Anyway, that's another Horace Silver song, and it was beautifully performed there by D.D. Bridgewater. I believe Horace Silver wrote the lyrics to that and the previous one, Senior Blues. On today's show, there'll be a strong Latin beat, particularly Bossa Nova. With the Football World Cup going on, we tend to think of the music that comes from Central and South America along with the game. There'll also be my usual mixed-up choice of songs during the show. We'll start with a couple of watery Jobim songs. First off, now, Aguas de Macho, Waters of March. I must get some Portuguese lessons. And that's from Stan Getz, tenor sax, Joel Gilberto on guitar and Brazilian vocals, and a young lady named Miúcha doing the English vocals. Aguas de Macho.

That last track was Ponteo, which means strumming. It's from an album, Astro Gilberto, made with tenor saxophonist Stanley Turrentine. Umu Dedato was the arranger and conductor, and the wonderful sound of Toots Taylorman's was heard there on harmonica. Before that was the Astro Gilberto singing Agua de Bebe, with Antonio Carlos Jobim harmonizing. Before that was Aguas de Marcio, Gemacho, Waters of March. Aguas de Bebe means water to drink, so then we have Waters of March. And that was Stan Getz and Co. from Stan's 1975 album, The Best of Two Worlds. Bossa Nova is played everywhere now. Here's some Australian talent, James Morrison. He's playing Jobim's No More Blues, Chega de Saudade.

James Morrison, No More Blues. Should mention that James played all of the instruments except drums, bass and guitar. That's an awful lot of multi-tracking and awful lot of entertainment. Australian guitarist Doug DeVries focuses on bossa nova and Latin music, and this is a song he wrote long ago and far away.

That was Kay Sobrano with her sextet. And they were singing another, no, she was singing beautifully, another Jobim song, Gingy. Before that, we heard Doug DeVries with his song Long Ago and Far Away. Estampa are a local Brisbane group. The time of this recording, the group was Rebecca Carlin on, she was vocalist and violinist, John Reeves, piano accordion, Paul Henderson, guitar, Helen's Vidoba, bass and backing vocals. They play French, gypsy and Latin jazz pieces, a lot of enthusiasm and finesse. They're playing a Jobim Bossa Nova song, Meditatio, Meditation.

That was Estampa with Meditatio, Meditation. It's a few minutes before 10 a.m. I'm Bruce Tyrrell, and you're listening to MBS Light with swing and big band jazz on Saturday morning. If you're enjoying this program and like jazz, we have 2 hours every night from 10 p.m. till midnight, and again every Saturday morning for three hours from 9 a.m. I'm here until midday, so I'll bring you some more swinging music. Jeff Goldblum and the Mildred Snitzer Orchestra, regular listeners will know I like them, performed in Brisbane in late April. I didn't get to see it, but I believe it was mostly to highlight the forthcoming release of his new album, Night Blooms. I now have that album, and here's a couple of tracks from it. Firstly, Melody Gardot is singing the standard Misty.